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4: Moose weather.
5: Mainly sunny today, a high of 22. More sunshine Tuesday, reaching 21. Sunny on Wednesday with a high of 23.
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6: So one of your new singles called Why has Rami Jaffe from the Foo Fighters featured on it. How did that come about, and how has that experience influenced your outlook on music from that?
7: That's a crazy thing that happened. So our producer, Henry, he sent his friend Rami the file. He said, hey, Rami, check this out. I think you'd like it. Maybe if you want to play something, go for it. And Rami sent us some files back. Henry put it in the song, and the song sounds really good. And so I don't know what to say. Like, frankly, I'm quite honored that Rami would want to even get on the track in the first place. I knew he's a really busy guy and all this stuff. So I'm thankful to him for, you know, enhancing our project, and I'm thankful to Henry for asking him, because that's really cool.

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6: Mainly sunny today, a high of 22. More sunshine Tuesday, reaching 21. Sunny on Wednesday with a high of 23.

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11: It'll be clear tonight, down to 9. Sunny Monday, reaching 22. Sunny, 22 again on Tuesday.
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6: It'll be clear tonight, down to 9. Sunny Monday, reaching 22. Sunny, 22 again on Tuesday.
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6: 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Sunny Monday, reaching 22. Sunny, 22 again on Tuesday.
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3: It'll be clear tonight, down to 9. Sunny Monday, reaching 22. Sunny, 22 again on Tuesday.

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8: 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Sunny Monday, reaching 22. Sunny, 22 again on Tuesday.
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4: Moose weather.
5: Mainly sunny today, a high of 22. More sunshine Tuesday, reaching 21. Sunny on Wednesday, with a high of 23.

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4: Moose weather.
5: Mainly sunny today, a high of 22. More sunshine Tuesday, reaching 21. Sunny on Wednesday with a high of 23.

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5: Weather. Mainly sunny today, a high of 22. More sunshine Tuesday, reaching 21. Sunny on Wednesday with a high of 23.
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5: Moose weather.
6: Mainly sunny today, a high of 22. More sunshine Tuesday, reaching 21. Sunny on Wednesday with a high of 23.
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6: Moose weather.
7: Mainly sunny today, a high of 22. More sunshine Tuesday, reaching 21. Sunny on Wednesday with a high of 23.
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6: Moose weather.
7: Mainly sunny today, a high of 22. More sunshine Tuesday, reaching 21. Sunny on Wednesday with a high of 23.
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3: Moose weather.
4: Mainly sunny today, a high of 22. More sunshine Tuesday, reaching 21. Sunny on Wednesday with a high of 23.
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3: Moose weather.
4: Mainly sunny today, a high of 22. More sunshine Tuesday, reaching 21. Sunny on Wednesday with a high of 23.

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4: Mainly sunny today, a high of 22. More sunshine Tuesday, reaching 21. Sunny on Wednesday with a high of 23.
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3: Moose weather.
4: Mainly sunny today, a high of 22. More sunshine Tuesday, reaching 21. Sunny on Wednesday with a high of 23.
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6: Mainly sunny today, a high of 22. More sunshine Tuesday, reaching 21. Sunny on Wednesday with a high of 23.
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0: is Moose News.
1: Good morning, I'm Brad Obey. The town of Bracebridge is looking for residents whose property was impacted by the recent flooding who would be willing to participate in a provincial disaster assessment. Officials say a provincial team is being deployed to help decide whether to activate the Disaster Recovery Assistance for Ontarians program. They're looking to assess a limited number of private properties that were impacted by the April flooding. Anyone willing to have their property considered as part of the representative sample is being asked to contact the town's deputy fire chief by next Monday. Members of the Royal Canadian Legion Ladies Auxiliary from across Ontario are in Muskoka. The Ladies Auxiliary Provincial Command is hosting its 61st Biennial Provincial Convention at the Bracebridge Fairgrounds until tomorrow. Around 700 members, along with their families from across Ontario, were expected to be in attendance. Co-chair Betty Smith says the convention is a chance for members across the province to connect while continuing their work supporting veterans, Legion branches, youth programs, healthcare initiatives, and community organizations. She adds the event will have a positive economic impact on Muskoka. She's encouraging residents to welcome the members to the region. Quebec Street will be closed between Victoria and Wellington Streets tomorrow and Wednesday to allow for the installation of a new sanitary sewer service. Bracebridge officials say Quebec Street will be open to local traffic only until 6 at night, with no through traffic permitted. Emergency service access will also be restricted. Town officials are advising drivers to follow all on-site signage and exercise caution in the area. And Jo Morphy has officially thrown her hat in the ring to become the next mayor of Gravenhurst. Morphy says she brings a proven record of leadership with 8 years of council experience and a senior management career that includes serving as president of the Muskoka Bay Property Owners Association. She adds her background in IT and retail management provides a private sector lens focused on managing the town's budget with discipline and transparency. Some of her plans for the town's future include economic growth and downtown revitalization, along with efforts to leverage the return of the Ontario Northland train to increase visitor spending and encourage investment in the wharf and downtown core. Candidates have until late August to file their nomination. The municipal election is October 26th.
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5: The Kitchener Rangers are Memorial Cup champions. They skated to a 6-2 win over the Everett Silvertips in the championship game yesterday. They went undefeated in the tournament to win the third Memorial Cup in franchise history. At the Men's World Hockey Championship, Finland won gold for the fifth time on Sunday, beating Switzerland 1-0 in overtime. Meanwhile, Norway defeated Canada 3-2 in OT to win bronze. On the diamond yesterday, the Baltimore Orioles beat the Toronto Blue Jays 9-5 for a split of the four-game series.
4: Moose weather.
5: It's going to be a mainly sunny Monday with a high getting up to 22. Then overnight, it's going to be a clear sky and feel like 7 at the low. And for Tuesday, it's going to be another sunny day with a high sitting around 23.
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Christmas. Oh, Where Is My Husband by Ray. It's JC jumpstarting the morning show on Muskoka's Best Music 99.5 The Moose. And I'm going to be honest with you. I'm not operating at full capacity just yet. You see, I moved yesterday. And while I managed to find the coffee machine, I haven't got a clue where the pot is. I don't know why those weren't packed together. I couldn't tell you, but let me just say, it was not as much fun waking up this morning. But we're going to be, don't worry, I've got a big cup now, and I've got a wicked fun show planned for us today. We're going to be diving into all the fun little disasters that come with moving day. We're also going to be talking about how this seems like we are entering the summer of the blackout. I mean, the power has been going out so often. We had, 90,000 people lose power at one point in Ontario on Friday. That's a lot. And today is National Game Show Day, so I think, in spirit of that, we need our own little local game show called Who Wants to Win a Generator? And I want to know, have you been losing power? Like, are you still out? Let me know what's going on out there with a call or a text to 705-645-3079. Pretty Girl Era, Lou Kala on the Moose.

Would you cry if you saw me crying? And would you save my soul tonight?

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12: Moose weather.
13: The nice weather continues. This has been a beauty stretch of sunshine, but today is going to be no different. Mainly sunny, getting up to 22 with the high. Right now, we are sitting at 5 degrees. I moved yesterday. And you know what? I think I handled it pretty well overall. Okay, we got everything out. We got everything in, except for one tiny detail. I forgot my cat. Yeah. Now, in my defense, Wesley was outside doing his thing while we were packing up everything. So I never saw him in the house. But I got to the new place, started unloading, carried in his cat tower, set it down, and then had the sudden realization, oh no, I forgot Wester's. So my wife had to go drive all the way back to get him. Thankfully, we only moved like 20 minutes away, you know, so it wasn't that bad, but it's hard not to imagine how betrayed he must have felt. Just comes back from a nice little outdoor stroll and the entire house is empty and we are gone. He's just standing in an empty room like the opening scene of a very sad Pixar movie. Now, I am not going to take 100% of the blame. That's partly his fault too. All right, he's moved with me three times. He should know the drill, but I want to know, have you ever accidentally left something behind during a move? Was it worse than me? Share your story with a call or a text to 705-645-3079.

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3: Good morning, I'm Brad Obey. The town of Bracebridge is looking for residents whose property was impacted by the recent flooding who would be willing to participate in a provincial disaster assessment. Officials say a provincial team is being deployed to help decide whether to activate the Disaster Recovery Assistance for Ontarians program. They're looking to assess a limited number of private properties that were impacted by the April flooding. Anyone willing to have their property considered as part of the representative sample is being asked to contact the town's deputy fire chief by next Monday. Members of the Royal Canadian Legion Ladies Auxiliary from across Ontario are in Muskoka. The Ladies Auxiliary Provincial Command is hosting its 61st Biennial Provincial Convention at the Bracebridge Fairgrounds until tomorrow. Around 700 members, along with their families from across Ontario, were expected to be in attendance. Co-chair Betty Smith says the convention is a chance for members across the province to connect while continuing their work supporting veterans, Legion branches, youth programs, healthcare initiatives, and community organizations. She adds the event will have a positive economic impact on Muskoka. She's encouraging residents to welcome the members to the region. Quebec Street will be closed between Victoria and Wellington Streets tomorrow and Wednesday to allow for the installation of a new sanitary sewer service. Bracebridge officials say Quebec Street will be open to local traffic only until 6 at night, with no through traffic permitted. Emergency service access will also be restricted. Town officials are advising drivers to follow all on-site signage and exercise caution in the area. And Joe Morphy has officially thrown her hat in the ring to become the next mayor of Gravenhurst. Morphy says she brings a proven record of leadership with 8 years of council experience and a senior management career that includes serving as president of the Muskoka Bay Property Owners Association. She adds her background in IT and retail management provides a private sector lens focused on managing the town's budget with discipline and transparency. Some of her plans for the town's future include economic growth and downtown revitalization, along with efforts to leverage the return of the Ontario Northland train to increase visitor spending and encourage investment in the wharf and downtown core. Candidates have until late August to file their nomination. The municipal election is October 26th.
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5: The Kitchener Rangers are Memorial Cup champions. They skated to a 6-2 win over the Everett Silvertips in the championship game yesterday. They went undefeated in the tournament to win the third Memorial Cup in franchise history. At the Men's World Hockey Championship, Finland won gold for the fifth time on Sunday, beating Switzerland 1-0 in overtime. Meanwhile, Norway defeated Canada 3-2 in OT to win bronze. On the diamond yesterday, the Baltimore Orioles beat the Toronto Blue Jays 9-5 for a split of the four-game series.
4: Moose weather.
5: It's going to be all sunshine and blue skies today with a high getting up to 22. And then overnight, it's going to be a clear sky and we feeling like 7 at the low. Then for Tuesday, it's another sunny day. Looks like every day this week is going to be sunny. But for tomorrow, the high is going to be getting up to 23. And right now, we are sitting at 5 degrees.
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9: It's JC keeping you company on the morning show, and I would like to call attention to all superheroes, supervillains, and anyone whose greatest power is spending a lot of money on comic books and related subjects. 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If you could pick any superpower you want, and I am going to try to ruin it for you. 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You want super strength? Well, it's only going to be in your toes. So let's have some fun. Head over to the Facebook page. Drop your answer. The post is up now. And you could win the Moose FM Comic-Con prize pack. 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
9: It's going to be a hot one today, mainly sunny, getting up to 22. Right now, it's sitting at 5 degrees. And when I moved this weekend, I did accidentally forget my cat. I felt bad, but I do feel a little bit better knowing I'm not the only one who's done something like that. I got Christine on the line with me. What's going on, Christine?
10: Yeah, when I heard you talking about leaving your cat behind, it just reminded me of the time when we were at my parents', you know, simple enough dinner, but my brother lived just up the road, and he had redone all the landscaping in his front yard. So he was so excited. He said, "You got to come see it." We jumped in the cars and we went up to his place, and I was marveling at, you know, oh my goodness, it's so beautiful, the rockscape and everything. And I went to talk to my daughter in the back seat, and she wasn't there. Oh. And I don't know if it was a look on my face. I looked at my brother and I said, "Oh crap." And he said, "Where's the dog?" And I said, "Probably with my daughter. I think we left him at mom and dad's." So we jumped in the cars, we raced back down to mom and dad's, and my mother was standing out on the front porch, just kind of, you know, that toe tap, like with Mark Anthony.
9: Yeah, arms crossed, giving you the grill.
10: And she said, "I can't believe," and I said, "I'm sorry." And my daughter and the dog were in the kitchen, and so I walked in. She is, like, that was over 25 years ago. She's forgiven me, but she's never forgotten. And every now and again, she'll just say, "Oh, you mean like the time when you left me and Cody," that was my brother's dog, "at Grandma and Grandpa's?" And I said, "Yeah, like that time."
9: Just quickly, just momentarily forgot you. I mean, that's not that terrible.
10: Well, it's like a 5-10 minute drive up to his place, and then we were looking at the garden, and then we went back down. So it was probably closer to half an hour by the time I showed back up to get her.
9: That was probably the most peaceful half an hour of your whole week.
10: Oh, it was. It was. And, you know, there was no chaos with the dog running around and her trying to go through the garden.
9: That's hilarious.
10: I really hope your cat either forgets or at least forgives you. Right?
9: Well, he's a cat, so I doubt he'll forgive me, and he definitely won't forget, but he's still going to hang out at least, I'm sure.
10: So good, right? We got them back in the end. That's what matters.
9: That's all that matters.

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1: Good morning, I'm Brad Obey. The town of Bracebridge is looking for residents whose property was impacted by the recent flooding who would be willing to participate in a provincial disaster assessment. Officials say a provincial team is being deployed to help decide whether to activate the Disaster Recovery Assistance for Ontarians program. They're looking to assess a limited number of private properties that were impacted by the April flooding. Anyone willing to have their property considered as part of the representative sample is being asked to contact the town's deputy fire chief by next Monday. Members of the Royal Canadian Legion Ladies Auxiliary from across Ontario are in Muskoka. The Ladies Auxiliary Provincial Command is hosting its 61st Biennial Provincial Convention at the Bracebridge Fairgrounds until tomorrow. Around 700 members, along with their families from across Ontario, were expected to be in attendance. Co-chair Betty Smith says the convention is a chance for members across the province to connect while continuing their work supporting veterans, Legion branches, youth programs, healthcare initiatives, and community organizations. She adds the event will have a positive economic impact on Muskoka. She's encouraging residents to welcome the members to the region. Quebec Street will be closed between Victoria and Wellington Streets tomorrow and Wednesday to allow for the installation of a new sanitary sewer service. Bracebridge officials say Quebec Street will be open

0: to local traffic only until 6 at night, with no through traffic permitted. Emergency service access will also be restricted. Town officials are advising drivers to follow all on-site signage and exercise caution in the area. And Joe Morphy has officially thrown her hat in the ring to become the next mayor of Gravenhurst. Morphy says she brings a proven record of leadership with 8 years of council experience and a senior management career that includes serving as president of the Muskoka Bay Property Owners Association. She adds her background in IT and retail management provides a private sector lens focused on managing the town's budget with discipline and transparency. Some of her plans for the town's future include economic growth and downtown revitalization, along with efforts to leverage the return of the Ontario Northland train to increase visitor spending and encourage investment in the wharf and downtown core. Candidates have until late August to file their nomination. The municipal election is October 26th.
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7: The Kitchener Rangers are Memorial Cup champions. They skated to a 6-2 win over the Everett Silvertips in the championship game yesterday. They went undefeated in the tournament to win the third Memorial Cup in franchise history. At the Men's World Hockey Championship, Finland won gold for the fifth time on Sunday, beating Switzerland 1-0 in overtime. Meanwhile, Norway defeated Canada 3-2 in OT to win bronze. On the diamond yesterday, the Baltimore Orioles beat the Toronto Blue Jays 9-5 for a split of the four-game series.
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7: I have a traffic update for you. A listener texted in saying Highway 11 northbound between Doe Lake Road in Gravenhurst to the 118 cutoff in Bracebridge is completely closed to northbound traffic due to a transport truck incident and a possible vehicle fire. If you do have eyes on the situation or you spot a traffic slowdown, send it over anytime to 705-645-3079. Today is going to be gorgeous, though, with nothing but sunshine and a high of 22. The sky is going to stay clear overnight with a low dropping down to feel like 7 degrees. And then for Tuesday, it'll be another sunny day with a high of 23. Right now, we are sitting at 5 degrees.
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0: That was before he cheats. Hey, it's JC, and your Moose FM Smile of the Day is powered by Subaru of Muskoka. 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Now here comes a comic talking about how he just looks way too old to have a son in sixth grade.
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2: What a loser, 24 years old. I'm like, yeah, I have a boy too. He's like, oh, mine, what a waste. Doesn't want to get a real job. Wants to stay in the house. Doesn't want to do anything. And I said, yeah, well. He's like, how about your son? He goes, does he still live with you? I said, yeah. He goes, oh, please tell me his excuse. I said, well, he's in sixth grade. And you get work and papers at 10 or 11, you know, I'll kick him out. That's all I got. That's my life, just hanging out with millennials, too. Because, you know, what do you think? When I go to the baseball field, I take them to football and baseball and tennis. What do you think? It's old bags like me. It's all young millennial guys. It's all younger guys like you guys taking your kids. And I sit with the grandfathers. That's what I do. And they don't even know it. I got to convince them. They're like, which one's your grandson? I'm like, excuse me, my son is pitching. All right, leave me alone right there. I don't relate to the millennials either, too. I'm not speaking down to them. I know I got some young dudes here, but, you know, first of all, they all have beards. I don't understand this generation. They just want to keep the beards going on. Even at 20 years old, I don't understand. I used to have a one-day scruff. My father would be like, shave, you lazy bum, yeah. Now these kids, they talk about topics I've never heard of. They try to pull me in. They're like, you like wrestling? I'm like, dude, I don't like wrestling. They're like, how about Harry Styles? You like Harry Styles? I'm like, is he a chiropractor? I go, I have sciatica, I know, you know? They're like, oh, Gooch, come on, what's your rap name? I go, my rap name? They're like talking to my son, what's your dad's rap name? I'm like, dude, what are you talking? They go, just put the last thing you bought right after the word Lil. The guy's like, yeah, my son's Lil, my name's Lil Pizza. I said, all right, my name is Lil Blood Thinner. How's that sound?
1: Ha, ha, ha. See, it's hilarious. The smile of the day makes my day. I'm 99.5.

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12: I do have a traffic update for you. We had a listener text in saying that Highway 11 northbound between Doe Lake Road and Gravenhurst to the 118 cutoff in Bracebridge is completely closed northbound due to a transport truck incident and a possible vehicle fire. But if you have an update on the situation or you do spot a traffic slowdown, then please send it over anytime to 705-645-3079. Today is going to be quite nice. We got mainly sunny all day long with a high getting up to 22. Right now, though, it's sitting at 6 degrees. And do you think that you actually have what it takes to win a game show? Honestly, because today is National Game Show Day, and I'll level with you. I don't think I've ever watched a game show and thought, put me in, coach. I'll win this for us. Like, if you put me on Jeopardy, not a chance. What is absolutely not? I'm going to win that. Wheel of Fortune, I'd spin the wheel. I'd see four letters on the board, panic, and probably guess something that is not even a sentence. Family Feud, no. My brain is fried. That's it. Like, I guarantee whatever pops into my mind would not be anything 100 other people thought of unless they did the survey in a psych ward. I'm not particularly talented at anything that would help me under studio lights. I would be eliminated in the first round every time and leaving with a tote bag. But I want to know, what game show do you genuinely think you could win if you were given a chance? Share it with a call or a text to 705-645-3079. It's Electric by Sean Desmond on the Moose.

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1: Good morning, I'm Brad Obey. The town of Bracebridge is looking for residents whose property was impacted by the recent flooding who would be willing to participate in a provincial disaster assessment. Officials say a provincial team is being deployed to help decide whether to activate the Disaster Recovery Assistance for Ontarians program. They're looking to assess a limited number of private properties that were impacted by the April flooding. Anyone willing to have their property considered as part of the representative sample is being asked to contact the town's deputy fire chief by next Monday. Members of the Royal Canadian Legion Ladies Auxiliary from across Ontario are in Muskoka. The Ladies Auxiliary Provincial Command is hosting its 61st Biennial Provincial Convention at the Bracebridge Fairgrounds until tomorrow. Around 700 members, along with their families from across Ontario, were expected to be in attendance. Co-chair Betty Smith says the convention is a chance for members across the province to connect while continuing their work supporting veterans, Legion branches, youth programs, healthcare initiatives, and community organizations. She adds the event will have a positive economic impact on Muskoka. She's encouraging residents to welcome the members to the region. Quebec Street will be closed between Victoria and Wellington Streets tomorrow and Wednesday to allow for the installation of a new sanitary sewer service. Bracebridge officials say Quebec Street will be open to local traffic only until 6 at night, with no through traffic permitted. Emergency service access will also be restricted. Town officials are advising drivers to follow all on-site signage and exercise caution in the area. And Jo Morphy has officially thrown her hat in the ring to become the next mayor of Gravenhurst. Morphy says she brings a proven record of leadership with 8 years of council experience and a senior management career that includes serving as president of the Muskoka Bay Property Owners Association. She adds her background in IT and retail management provides a private sector lens focused on managing the town's budget with discipline and transparency. Some of her plans for the town's future include economic growth and downtown revitalization, along with efforts to leverage the return of the Ontario Northland train to increase visitor spending and encourage investment in the wharf and downtown core. Candidates have until late August to file their nomination. The municipal election is October 26th.
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7: The Kitchener Rangers are Memorial Cup champions. They skated to a 6-2 win over the Everett Silvertips in the championship game yesterday. They went undefeated in the tournament to win the third Memorial Cup in franchise history. At the Men's World Hockey Championship, Finland won gold for the fifth time on Sunday, beating Switzerland 1-0 in overtime. Meanwhile, Norway defeated Canada 3-2 in OT to win bronze. On the diamond yesterday, the Baltimore Orioles beat the Toronto Blue Jays 9-5 for a split of the four-game series.
6: Moose weather.
7: I do have a traffic update for you. We have a report saying that Highway 11 northbound between Doe Lake Road in Gravenhurst to the 118 cutoff in Bracebridge is completely closed for northbound traffic due to a transport truck incident. If you have any updates on the situation or you spot a traffic slowdown, please send it over to 705-645-3079. And it's going to be nice and sunny today, mainly sunny all day long, getting up to 22. The sky is going to stay clear overnight with a low that's going to feel like 7 degrees. And for Tuesday, got another sunny day with a high of 23. Right now, we are sitting at 5 degrees. And I moved this weekend, right? And one thing that moving day has taught me is that you really get what you pay for. My brother came over to help us move, you know, which was generous, very kind, free labor, of course, other than the carton of eggs that he took from me and brought home with him. I don't want to get into that. But while we're bringing in a big dresser into the new place, he ran it directly into the corner of a freshly painted wall and took like a nice chunk. Like he took a big piece of corner off. And we had been living there for approximately 11 minutes. I guess that's the risk you take when you pay your moving crew in eggs and IOUs. So I want to know, what did you finally get looking nice only for a kid, a pet, a family member to just immediately destroy it on you? Let's hear the horror stories with a call or a text, 705-645-3079.
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5: 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So make sure you head over there right now and get entered to win for the Emerging Artist Giveaway only on the Moose. Here's Dracula by Tame Impala.

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9: I have an update on the Highway 11 northbound shutdown between Doe Lake Road and Gravenhurst to the 118 cutoff in Bracebridge. Lister said it is closer to 118 than it is to Gravenhurst. It's right near the airport, and the left lane is open now. It's just the right lane closed. And if you have any updates or you spot a traffic slowdown, then send them over anytime to 705-645-3079. Today is going to be mainly sunny all day long, getting up to 22 degrees. Right now, though, it is sitting at 6. And I was talking about how my brother came to help me move, and the first run into the house took out a massive chunk of drywall, like a real gash out of the freshly painted wall I had just finished, right? So I was asking if you've ever had something go wrong, and I had Randy text in, who said, this is going back to when I was a kid and my parents built a brand new rec room onto our house. While we're about to have family dinner, my father made spaghetti and meatballs and I served up my huge plate, continued to walk into our brand new rec room because that's where the dining table was, and she tripped and the plate full of spaghetti and meatballs smothered in sauce flew all over the brand new carpet. Oh, Randy, I'm sure your parents were super happy with that. I bet they loved it. I only have one question, though. Did your meatball roll out the door and land in the garden under a bush?
10: Bust it.

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1: Good morning, I'm Brad Obey. The town of Bracebridge is looking for residents whose property was impacted by the recent flooding who would be willing to participate in a provincial disaster assessment. Officials say a provincial team is being deployed to help decide whether to activate the Disaster Recovery Assistance for Ontarians program. They're looking to assess a limited number of private properties that were impacted by the April flooding. Anyone willing to have their property considered as part of the representative sample is being asked to contact the town's deputy fire chief by next Monday. Members of the Royal Canadian Legion Ladies Auxiliary from across Ontario are in Muskoka. The Ladies Auxiliary Provincial Command is hosting its 61st Biennial Provincial Convention at the Bracebridge Fairgrounds until tomorrow. Around 700 members, along with their families from across Ontario, were expected to be in attendance. Co-chair Betty Smith says the convention is a chance for members across the province to connect while continuing their work supporting veterans, Legion branches, youth programs, healthcare initiatives, and community organizations. She adds the event will have a positive economic impact on Muskoka. She's encouraging residents to welcome the members to the region. Quebec Street will be closed between Victoria and Wellington Streets tomorrow and Wednesday to allow for the installation of a new sanitary sewer service. Bracebridge officials say Quebec Street will be open to local traffic only until 6 at night, with no through traffic permitted. Emergency service access will also be restricted. Town officials are advising drivers to follow all on-site signage and exercise caution in the area. And Joe Morphy has officially thrown her hat in the ring to become the next mayor of Gravenhurst. Morphy says she brings a proven record of leadership with 8 years of council experience and a senior management career that includes serving as president of the Muskoka Bay Property Owners Association. She adds her background in IT and retail management provides a private sector lens focused on managing the town's budget with discipline and transparency. Some of her plans for the town's future include economic growth and downtown revitalization, along with efforts to leverage the return of the Ontario Northland train to increase visitor spending and encourage investment in the wharf and downtown core. Candidates have until late August to file their nomination. The municipal election is October 26th.
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7: The Kitchener Rangers are Memorial Cup champions. They skated to a 6-2 win over the Everett Silvertips in the championship game yesterday. They went undefeated in the tournament to win the third Memorial Cup in franchise history. At the Men's World Hockey Championship, Finland won gold for the fifth time on Sunday, beating Switzerland 1-0 in overtime. Meanwhile, Norway defeated Canada 3-2 in OT to win bronze. On the diamond yesterday, the Baltimore Orioles beat the Toronto Blue Jays 9-5 for a split of the four-game series.
6: Moose weather.
7: I have a quick traffic update for you on the Highway 11 northbound. It was shut down between Doe Lake Road in Gravenhurst to the 118 cutoff in Bracebridge, but I did just get an update that it is the left lane is open now, and it's just the right lane that's closed. So make sure when you're driving through there that you slow down and get over for emergency crews. And if you do spot a traffic slowdown or if you have an update on the situation for me, please send it over to 705-645-3079. Today is going to be quite nice. Sunny, getting up to 22 with the high. And then that clear sky is going to stick around overnight where the low is going to feel like 7 degrees. Then for tomorrow, another beautiful and sunny day with a high of 23. Right now, we're sitting at 9 degrees.
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Say, you're hanging out with JC on 99.5 The Moose, Muskoka's best music. And with a ton of power outages happening this spring, I mean, it's been crazy, hasn't it? I mean, especially the one on Friday, the windstorm caused, I think it was like something, 90,000 residents were without power at one point. Well, this might just end up being the summer of the power out. I hope not, but just in case it is, I'd like to discuss cooking in a blackout. Because cooking during a blackout is where you got to get a little creative. Like, are you just going to be eating all the leftovers in the fridge without heating them up? Are you just surviving off chips and snacks? For me, the best upside to a power out is firing up the barbecue. Not that I need an extra reason to do it, but I can't complain about having one. I mean, you don't need power for propane as long as you have propane. I mean, that's why I always keep a full tank of reserves just in case the power goes out and I can't get my can refilled. Then I want to know is, what is your best no power meal? Like, what are you cooking when the power goes out? Or what strange blackout dinner did you end up serving this weekend? Join the conversation with a call or a text to 705-645-3079. It's Nickelback with How You Remind Me on The Moose. Never

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13: It is going to be hot and sunny all day long. That's right. It's going to be mainly sunny throughout the day with a high that's getting up to 22. Right now, though, we are sitting at 12 degrees. And today is National Game Show Day. So I have been thinking about Family Feud. The families on that show always look so united. They're so picture perfect, matching outfits. High fives, encouraging each other. Everyone working together like an organized little unit. No chance my family would do well on that show. Not a chance. My family would be the opposite of that. There would be a lot more feud than family. Let me put it that way. Not like a bad way, but we would definitely spend half the show debating who gets the answer. Everybody's being mean to each other. Steve Harvey would ask, name something to bring to a barbecue. And we would all come together to say something absolutely ridiculous. I couldn't see it going well, quite frankly. And none of us know how to whisper. You know, when they all huddle up and they try to tell each other the answer, the other team would hear all of our answers. We have no idea how to be quiet. We would probably do a lot more to hurt each other than to help, because you know what? It's going to be funny to watch each other mess up on television. It wouldn't go well. And I want to know, do you think your family would do well on Family Feud, or would the pressure just expose all of the rowdiness in your family? We're going to say rowdiness in your family. Give me a call. Shoot me a text. 705-645-3079.
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1: Good morning, I'm Brad Obey. The town of Bracebridge is looking for residents whose property was impacted by the recent flooding who would be willing to participate in a provincial disaster assessment. Officials say a provincial team is being deployed to help decide whether to activate the Disaster Recovery Assistance for Ontarians program. They're looking to assess a limited number of private properties that were impacted by the April flooding. Anyone willing to have their property considered as part of the representative sample is being asked to contact the town's deputy fire chief by next Monday. Members of the Royal Canadian Legion Ladies Auxiliary from across Ontario are in Muskoka. The Ladies Auxiliary Provincial Command is hosting its 61st Biennial Provincial Convention at the Bracebridge Fairgrounds until tomorrow. Around 700 members, along with their families from across Ontario, were expected to be in attendance. Co-chair Betty Smith says the convention is a chance for members across the province to connect while continuing their work supporting veterans, Legion branches, youth programs, healthcare initiatives, and community organizations. She adds the event will have a positive economic impact on Muskoka. She's encouraging residents to welcome the members to the region. Quebec Street will be closed between Victoria and Wellington Streets tomorrow and Wednesday to allow for the installation of a new sanitary sewer service. Bracebridge officials say Quebec Street will be open to local traffic only until 6 at night, with no through traffic permitted. Emergency service access will also be restricted. Town officials are advising drivers to follow all on-site signage and exercise caution in the area. And Jo Morphy has officially thrown her hat in the ring to become the next mayor of Gravenhurst. Morphy says she brings a proven record of leadership with 8 years of council experience and a senior management career that includes serving as president of the Muskoka Bay Property Owners Association. She adds her background in IT and retail management provides a private sector lens focused on managing the town's budget with discipline and transparency. Some of her plans for the town's future include economic growth and downtown revitalization, along with efforts to leverage the return of the Ontario Northland train to increase visitor spending and encourage investment in the wharf and downtown core. Candidates have until late August to file their nomination. The municipal election is October 26th.
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5: The Kitchener Rangers are Memorial Cup champions. They skated to a 6-2 win over the Everett Silvertips in the championship game yesterday. They went undefeated in the tournament to win the third Memorial Cup in franchise history. At the Men's World Hockey Championship, Finland won gold for the fifth time on Sunday, beating Switzerland 1-0 in overtime. Meanwhile, Norway defeated Canada 3-2 in OT to win bronze. On the diamond yesterday, the Baltimore Orioles beat the Toronto Blue Jays 9-5 for a split of the four-game series.
4: Moose weather.
5: It's going to be nothing but sunshine and blue skies all day long with a high getting up to 22. And then overnight, we got a clear sky and a low that's going to feel like 5 degrees. And then for tomorrow, we got more sunshine on the way and a high of 23. Right now, we are sitting at 12. And if you saw the video of my May 2-4 chunk dunk, you already know I learned something very important. And if you didn't, I'm going to sum it up for you. Getting into the lake is easy. Getting back out without a ladder is when things sometimes get real humbling. I was essentially an injured manatee trapped beside the dock trying to pull myself out with absolutely zero dignity left, right? And that is exactly where the dock ledge would have changed the game. It's a Canadian-made in-water platform that attaches right to your dock, giving you a spot to sit, hang out, or launch your next wakeboard or water skiing adventure. Or in my case, you know, escape the lake without needing a rescue team. But you can win one right now if you head over to MyMuskokaNow.ca, click the win page, and get yourself entered for the dock ledge giveaway.
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7: Muskoka. You're hanging out with JC on Muskoka's Best Music, 99.5 The Moose. And while I was moving this weekend, I learned an age-old lesson the hard way. Just because a piece of furniture fit perfectly in your old house does not mean it is welcome in the new one. I found that out with my dresser. And it's, to be fair, it is a very large dresser. It's about 8 feet long. And the room has plenty of space for it. Everything should have been fine. The hallway was not a fan of it. No, it's too long to make the turn into the room. I tried lifting it up and getting it in. Didn't go well. So now not only do I need to buy a new dresser because my furniture failed a geometry test, it's a lot more frustrating, mainly because it's like 200 pounds and my brother broke my wall with it, all to just have to take it back out, you know? So if anybody needs an 8-foot-long black dresser, hit me up. And if anybody has one that's smaller, please also hit me up. And let me know if you've ever gotten stuck trying to move into a new place with furniture that just won't fit, with a call or a text to 705-645-3079. Madonna, Borderline on the Moose.

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12: Moose weather.
13: With weather like this, the lake is going to be warm in no time. Today is going to be sunshine all day long with a high around 22. Right now, it's sitting at 12 degrees. I've got one of my favorite callers on the line, Luke. What's going on, Luke?
14: I just heard you were talking about moving here. So I just, I had a little bit of a moving story myself.
13: All right, let's hear it.
14: Well, I just moved into a new apartment, and I decided to, furnish the whole place, get a bunch of fresh furniture, sat on about 200 couches. Finally, after everything, I made a decision, made this big investment on a nice big couch, and then get it to the door the day of, and it gets stuck in the bulkhead, doesn't fit down the stairs.
13: Oh, no. And this is a brand new couch?
14: Brand new couch. Took me about, a good month of sitting on couches. I'm very picky because,

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1: Good morning, I'm Brad Obey. The town of Bracebridge is looking for residents whose property was impacted by the recent flooding who would be willing to participate in a provincial disaster assessment. Officials say a provincial team is being deployed to help decide whether to activate the Disaster Recovery Assistance for Ontarians program. They're looking to assess a limited number of private properties that were impacted by the April flooding. Anyone willing to have their property considered as part of the representative sample is being asked to contact the town's deputy fire chief by next Monday. Members of the Royal Canadian Legion Ladies Auxiliary from across Ontario are in Muskoka. The Ladies Auxiliary Provincial Command is hosting its 61st Biennial Provincial Convention at the Bracebridge Fairgrounds until tomorrow. Around 700 members, along with their families from across Ontario, were expected to be in attendance. Co-chair Betty Smith says the convention is a chance for members across the province to connect while continuing their work supporting veterans, Legion branches, youth programs, healthcare initiatives, and community organizations. She adds the event will have a positive economic impact on Muskoka. She's encouraging residents to welcome the members to the region. Quebec Street will be closed between Victoria and Wellington Streets tomorrow and Wednesday to allow for the installation of a new sanitary sewer service. Bracebridge officials say Quebec Street will be open to local traffic only until 6 at night, with no through traffic permitted. Emergency service access will also be restricted. Town officials are advising drivers

0: to follow all on-site signage and exercise caution in the area. And Joe Morphy has officially thrown her hat in the ring to become the next mayor of Gravenhurst. Morphy says she brings a proven record of leadership with 8 years of council experience and a senior management career that includes serving as president of the Muskoka Bay Property Owners Association. She adds her background in IT and retail management provides a private sector lens focused on managing the town's budget with discipline and transparency. Some of her plans for the town's future include economic growth and downtown revitalization, along with efforts to leverage the return of the Ontario Northland train to increase visitor spending and encourage investment in the wharf and downtown core. Candidates have until late August to file their nomination. The municipal election is October 26th.
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5: The Kitchener Rangers are Memorial Cup champions. They skated to a 6-2 win over the Everett Silvertips in the championship game yesterday. They went undefeated in the tournament to win the third Memorial Cup in franchise history. At the Men's World Hockey Championship, Finland won gold for the fifth time on Sunday, beating Switzerland 1-0 in overtime. Meanwhile, Norway defeated Canada 3-2 in OT to win bronze. On the diamond yesterday, the Baltimore Orioles beat the Toronto Blue Jays 9-5 for a split of the four-game series.
4: Moose weather.
5: I do have a road update for you. I got Terrible Tom on the line who just drove past the accident on Highway 11 northbound. What's going on out there, Tom?
6: I just took pictures of that accident and sent them to you.
5: I saw that. So how, like, is it really backed up?
6: It is. It's it started slowing down just north of Gravenhurst. By the time, I bet you it's backed up to Gravenhurst now. It's moving, but very slow.
5: Okay, and that was a semi-truck that was on fire?
6: It was a trailer, yeah, the tractor-trailer. So they got an excavator there now, and I guess the fire department's still putting out whatever was in the back.
5: And holy cow, okay. All right, well, the fire's out at least, yeah?
6: It's smoldering still, so they're probably going to be there for 2 or 3 more hours, probably.
5: Maybe just avoid that.
6: The easy way around it is take... I forget the name of it, but the one that goes past the prison, past the airport road, and the drive-in. Get off at Doe Lake Road and take that. It'll bring you back out on 118, and you'll miss the whole thing.
5: All right. Thanks for calling in, Tom. I appreciate it. So just so listeners, you know, it is one lane. Right lane is closed on Highway 11 northbound in between Doe Lake Road and the 118 cutoff in Bracebridge. So try to avoid the area if you can. And if you can't, then make sure you drive slow through there and give emergency services as much room as they need. Today is going to be mainly sunny, getting up to 22 with the high. And then overnight, we're going to have a clear sky, and the low is going to feel like 7. Right now, we are sitting at 14 degrees.
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1: Yeah. I like it when the girls stop by in the summer.

0: Summer Girls, LFO, it's JC, keeping you company while you start the workday on Muskoka's best music, 995 The Moose. We are diving into all of the fun parts of moving after I got into my new place this weekend and discovered my dresser wouldn't fit into my bedroom. I got Karen on the line. Karen, what is your moving horror story?
1: There's only one thing worse than not having your dresser fit, not getting your couch in.
0: Yeah. I actually just talked to somebody about not fitting their couch in. What happened to you?
1: Well, it wouldn't come through the kitchen the way we normally would things in and out.
0: Yeah.
1: So we had to carry it up the stairs to the deck and through the sliding glass doors, which meant over the head and angled and around and coming up some stairs. Yeah.
0: Oh, yeah.
1: What made it worse? It was a pull-out couch.
0: Oh, no.
1: Yeah,
0: those things are so heavy.
1: They are. So it was, we're not moving this ever again.
0: It's getting sold with the house, eh?
1: You got it.
0: Well, thanks for calling in, Karen. And if you want to share your moving horror stories, give me a call. Send me a text, 705-645-3079. It's Somber with Homewrecker on The Moose.

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8: Moose weather.
9: We have a slowdown on Highway 11 northbound between Doe Lake Road in Gravenhurst and the 118 cutoff in Bracebridge. The right lane is closed due to a tractor trailer catching fire, and Terrible Tom called in to say that it's pretty backed up. So try to avoid the area, but if you can't, make sure you slow down and give emergency crews the room they need. And if you spot a traffic slowdown, then give me a call or send me a text to 705-645-3079. Today is going to be a gorgeous day with nothing but sunshine and a high hovering around 22. Right now, it's sitting at 15 degrees. And just a heads up, Quebec Street in Bracebridge is going to be closed between Victoria Street and Wellington Street tomorrow and Wednesday to allow for the installation of a new sewer service. And I think that's enough information. So let's get back to another quality tune. It's Man I Need by Olivia Dean on Muskoka's Best Music, 99.5 The Moose.

Heaven by Bryan Adams. It's JC on Muskoka's best music, 99.5 The Moose. And if you've ever asked friends or family to help you move, you know free help comes in very different skill levels. Some people show up with work gloves, a truck, straps, coffee, and a can-do attitude. Those people are heroes. And one day, I hope to surround myself with people like that. Unfortunately, in my family, my brothers came to help, and they have a little bit of a different strategy. They arrive 2 hours late, carry one lamp, stand around drinking a pop, and then start asking me when I'm going to fire up the barbecue for lunch. It's 10:30 a.m., and we have moved three things. Like, get back to work, you slackers. But you know what they say? You get what you pay for, and I'm not paying them anything. It's Balance on the Moose.

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9: It's JC, and since today is National Game Show Day, I want to know which show you desperately wanted to be on. Because as a kid, for me, it was Uh-Oh on YTV. Do you remember that show? It was some crazy host, a big spinning wheel. It had a bunch of ridiculous games. But the main thing I would like to point out is that they had a character called The Punisher, who was a leather-clad adult whose entire job was dumping slime on children that were stuck inside a booth. And you know what? When you say that out loud in 2026, it doesn't sound great. Yeah, that didn't age well. Good luck trying to pitch that one to Netflix today without getting put on a watch list. But as a kid, oh, that was a dream. It was. I wanted to be on that show so badly. I wanted the games. I wanted the chaos. I was even willing to risk getting covered in mysterious green goo on national television just for the chance to win a bike and some candy. So tell me, what game show did you dream about appearing on? 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
9: It is a gorgeous day to start off the week. It'll be all sunshine all day long with a high of 22. Right now, it's sunny and 15 degrees. We are giving away a Comic-Con prize pack every day this week on our Facebook page. And today, I asked you to pick a superpower you would want, and let me ruin it for you. 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Morgan, congratulations. You have won tickets to Bracebridge Comic-Con, a Funko Pop, and a swag bag packed with goodies. 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
2: Moose weather.
3: It's a gorgeous Monday with nothing but sunshine all day long and the temperature sitting around 22. Then overnight, we got a clear sky and a low that's going to feel like 7 degrees. For Tuesday, more sunshine on the way and a high of 23.

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9: Moose weather.
10: It's a gorgeous Monday with nothing but sunshine all day long and the temperature sitting around 22. Then overnight, we got a clear sky and a low that's going to feel like 7 degrees. For Tuesday, more sunshine on the way and a high of 23.
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5: Moose weather.
6: It's a gorgeous Monday with nothing but sunshine all day long and the temperature sitting around 22. Then overnight, we got a clear sky and a low that's going to feel like 7 degrees. For Tuesday, more sunshine on the way and a high of 23.
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6: Moose weather.
7: It's a gorgeous Monday with nothing but sunshine all day long, and the temperature sitting around 22. Then overnight, we got a clear sky and a low that's going to feel like 7 degrees. For Tuesday, more sunshine on the way and a high of 23.
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1: Good afternoon, I'm Hillary Hilton. The District of Muskoka will be installing new pedestrian crosswalks in Port Carling and Bala. In Port Carling, a pedestrian crossing with overhead signs and bright flashing lights will be installed on Muskoka Road 118 near Stephen Road. In Bala, one crosswalk will be installed at the intersection of Gordon Street and Muskoka Road 169, and the other at the intersection of Portage Street and Muskoka Road 169. Construction is scheduled to begin later this month. The Port Carling crosswalk is expected to be operational this summer, while the Bala crosswalks are slated to be completed by early fall. District officials say during construction, traffic disruptions are expected, including lane closures. Muskoka Algonquin Healthcare was recognized with the Patient Advocacy Award from Seamless MD for its commitment to patient-centered surgical care and innovation. The award was presented during a conference in Toronto in May. The award honors the health system with the highest patient adoption of digital care journeys through the Seamless MD platform, a digital patient engagement and remote monitoring system. Officials say the platform was introduced locally 3 years ago to improve preoperative education and support patients through their surgical journey, and that it has strengthened communication, patient engagement, and continuity of care across the organization. MAHC surgical transition nurse Shannon Hubbard, who officials say has played a key role in the program's success, accepted the award on behalf of the organization. The Federation of Northern Ontario Municipalities say they were at Queen's Park today meeting with provincial officials, opposition leaders, and critics to advance municipal priorities. FONUM says those were identified at this year's conference and include highway safety, modernization of highways 11 and 17, the establishment of a Northern Ontario policing grant, strengthening mental health and addictions crisis response, and more. President Dave Plourd says today's meeting provided an important opportunity to ensure the concerns are heard directly by provincial decision makers. FONUM First Vice President Maggie Horsfield says strong municipalities are essential to a strong Northern Ontario, and they're working every day to support economic growth, deliver services, and improve quality of life. The province has a new decade-long strategy dedicated to growing Ontario's defense industry. Premier Doug Ford says as Canada and our allies respond to increasing global uncertainty by making record investments in defense and security, Ontario has the world-class workers, manufacturers, and critical resources to help protect ourselves and our allies. The strategy includes strengthening the province's industrial base, expanding export to position Ontario as the federal supplier of choice for technology and equipment, and building an integrated supply chain to capitalize on our critical minerals and advanced manufacturing. Minister of Economic Development, Job Creation and Trade, Vic Fideli, says by leveraging all of those strengths, the new strategy will further position the province at the forefront of the allied defense supply chain.
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0: Edmonton as Canada's men's national soccer team hosts Uzbekistan at 9 p.m. Eastern Time in their final major warm-up before the World Cup. And on the ice, the Toronto Marlies kick off round four of the AHL playoffs at 7. Meanwhile, hockey fans must wait one more day for the Stanley Cup final to begin tomorrow night. The Vegas Golden Knights will challenge the Carolina Hurricanes for the sport's biggest prize.
1: Moose weather.
0: It's a gorgeous Monday with nothing but sunshine all day long and the temperature sitting around 22. Then overnight, we got a clear sky and a low that's going to feel like 7 degrees. For Tuesday, more sunshine on the way and a high of 23.
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13: It's a gorgeous Monday with nothing but sunshine all day long and the temperature sitting around 22. Then overnight, we got a clear sky and a low that's going to feel like 7 degrees. For Tuesday, more sunshine on the way and a high of 23.
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6: Moose weather.
7: It's a gorgeous Monday with nothing but sunshine all day long and the temperature sitting around 22. Then overnight, we got a clear sky and a low that's going to feel like 7 degrees. For Tuesday, more sunshine on the way and a high of 23.

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6: Moose weather.
7: It's a gorgeous Monday with nothing but sunshine all day long and the temperature sitting around 22. Then overnight, we got a clear sky and a low that's going to feel like 7 degrees. For Tuesday, more sunshine on the way and a high of 23.
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6: Moose Weather.
7: It's a gorgeous Monday with nothing but sunshine all day long, and the temperature sitting around 22. Then overnight, we got a clear sky and a low that's going to feel like 7 degrees. For Tuesday, more sunshine on the way and a high of 23.
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8: Moose weather.
9: It's a gorgeous Monday with nothing but sunshine all day long and the temperature sitting around 22. Then overnight, we got a clear sky and a low that's going to feel like 7 degrees. For Tuesday, more sunshine on the way and a high of 23.
8: The Moose.

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0: Moose weather.
1: It's a gorgeous Monday with nothing but sunshine all day long and the temperature sitting around 22. Then overnight, we got a clear sky and a low that's going to feel like 7 degrees. For Tuesday, more sunshine on the way and a high of 23.
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8: Moose Weather.
9: It's a gorgeous Monday with nothing but sunshine all day long, and the temperature sitting around 22. Then overnight, we got a clear sky and a low that's going to feel like 7 degrees. For Tuesday, more sunshine on the way and a high of 23.
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15: It's a gorgeous Monday with nothing but sunshine all day long and the temperature sitting around 22. Then overnight, we got a clear sky and a low that's going to feel like 7 degrees. For Tuesday, more sunshine on the way and a high of 23.
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0: Algonquin Healthcare was recognized with the Patient Advocacy Award from Seamless MD for its commitment to patient-centered surgical care and innovation. The award was presented during a conference in Toronto in May. The award honors the health system with the highest patient adoption of digital care journeys through the Seamless MD platform, a digital patient engagement and remote monitoring system. Officials say the platform was introduced locally 3 years ago to improve preoperative education and support patients through their surgical journey, and that it has strengthened communication, patient engagement, and continuity of care across the organization. MAHC surgical transition nurse Shannon Hubbard, who officials say has played a key role in the program's success, accepted the award on behalf of the organization. Charles Cooper is in the running to become Lake of Bay's next mayor. Cooper has been a Lake of Bay's cottager for 24 years and is known for his community involvement, including serving as a volunteer firefighter and co-founding the Dwight Winter Pantry Food Bank. He says his campaign priorities include improving local roads, enhancing the community, and streamlining Muskoka's two-tier municipal government structure. Cooper says reducing overlap between the township and district could reduce administrative costs and save taxpayers money. He also says he wants to make sure elected officials stay accountable and that ratepayers have a voice in municipal decision-making. As of today, Cooper is one of two candidates registered in Lake of Bays. Candidates have until August 21st to file their nominations. The municipal election is October 26th.
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3: Tonight's sports spotlight shines on Edmonton as Canada's men's national soccer team hosts Uzbekistan at 9 p.m. Eastern Time in their final major warm-up before the World Cup. And on the ice, the Toronto Marlies kick off round four of the AHL playoffs at 7. Meanwhile, hockey fans must wait one more day for the Stanley Cup Final to begin tomorrow night. The Vegas Golden Knights will challenge the Carolina Hurricanes for the sport's biggest prize.
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3: Overnight, we'll have a clear sky and a low dropping down to 8 degrees. Then for tomorrow, it's going to be sunny all day long with a high of 23.
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5: Moose weather. Overnight, we'll have a clear sky and a low dropping down to 8 degrees. Then for tomorrow, it's going to be sunny all day long with a high of 23.

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15: Moose weather.
16: Overnight, we'll have a clear sky and a low dropping down to 8 degrees. Then for tomorrow, it's going to be sunny all day long with a high of 23. 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
1: Good afternoon, I'm Hillary Hilton. The District of Muskoka will be installing new pedestrian crosswalks in Port Carling and Bala. In Port Carling, a pedestrian crossing with overhead signs and bright flashing lights will be installed on Muskoka Road 118 near Stephen Road. In Bala, one crosswalk will be installed at the intersection of Gordon Street and Muskoka Road 169, and the other at the intersection of Portage Street and Muskoka Road 169. Construction is scheduled to begin later this month. The Port Carling crosswalk is expected to be operational this summer, while the Bala crosswalks are slated to be completed by early fall. District officials say during construction, traffic disruptions are expected, including lane closures. Bryden's Bay Road in Gravenhurst will experience lane closures between 1268 and 1270 until tomorrow due to culvert replacement work. Town officials say construction, which began today about 350 meters northwest of Old Portage Road, is expected to be completed around 4 p.m. tomorrow. Officials say the road will remain open, however, lane closures will be in place. Drivers can expect delays and are asked to follow all signage and directions from road crews. Muskoka Algonquin Healthcare was recognized with the Patient Advocacy Award from Seamless MD for its commitment to patient-centered surgical care and innovation. The award was presented during a conference in Toronto in May. The award honors the health system with the highest patient adoption of digital care journeys through the Seamless MD platform, a digital patient engagement and remote monitoring system. Officials say the platform was introduced locally 3 years ago to improve preoperative education and support patients through their surgical journey, and that it has strengthened community.

0: tier municipal government structure. Cooper says reducing overlap between the township and district could reduce administrative costs and save taxpayers money. He also says he wants to make sure elected officials stay accountable and that ratepayers have a voice in municipal decision making. As of today, Cooper is one of two candidates registered in Lake of Bays. Candidates have until August 21st to file their nominations. The municipal election is October 26th.
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5: Tonight's sports spotlight shines on Edmonton as Canada's men's national soccer team hosts Uzbekistan at 9 p.m. Eastern Time in their final major warm-up before the World Cup. And on the ice, the Toronto Marlies kick off round four of the AHL playoffs at 7. Meanwhile, hockey fans must wait one more day for the Stanley Cup final to begin tomorrow night. The Vegas Golden Knights will challenge the Carolina Hurricanes for the sport's biggest prize.
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5: Overnight, we'll have a clear sky and a low dropping down to 8 degrees. Then for tomorrow, it's going to be sunny all day long with a high of 23.
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15: Overnight, we'll have a clear sky and a low dropping down to 8 degrees. Then for tomorrow, it's going to be sunny all day long with a high of 23.
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7: Overnight, we'll have a clear sky and a low dropping down to 8 degrees. Then for tomorrow, it's going to be sunny all day long with a high of 23.
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7: Overnight, we'll have a clear sky and a low dropping down to 8 degrees. Then for tomorrow, it's going to be sunny all day long with a high of 23.
0: The Moose.

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12: Overnight, we'll have a clear sky and a low dropping down to 8 degrees. Then for tomorrow, it's going to be sunny all day long with a high of 23.

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13: Moose weather.
14: Overnight, we'll have a clear sky and a low dropping down to 8 degrees. Then for tomorrow, it's going to be sunny all day long with a high of 23.
13: The Moose.

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10: Overnight, we'll have a clear sky and a low dropping down to 8 degrees. Then for tomorrow, it's going to be sunny all day long with a high of 23.
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